war has taken over me. I beg for the forgiveness. The bullets ricochet, I hear them when I sleep now. The blood is on my hands, Lord. For man, woman, and child. I'm a soldier for my country, but a slave into my gun.

she looks at that reflection, eyes black and blue. 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He took her from a small town, showed her the big city life. He promised her the world, then he made her his wife. But he runs around town, he's a cheater and a beater. She's sleeping with the enemy, but no one believes her. A diamond ring, a glass of whiskey, the bottle of pain pills, open and empty. She left

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Griswold in the future. The charges are compounded by the current status as a

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And I ain't got a 4-5. 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
1: Oh, Anne, is it really true that heaven is a song? 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

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I got the best weed, minus C's. Ain't nobody tripping, VIP, they can't get.

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playhouse down. 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

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Music has shaped generations, has changed lives and made a difference. 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

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I asked if I could touch, then I asked how much. She said, you don't have to pay, just go and buy me drinks. That in the bathroom, you could fuck. Seen a girl in the club, she had a nice butt. I asked if I could touch, then I asked how much. She said, you don't have to pay, just go and buy me drinks. That in the

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Blood, but touched. Pay. Blood, but touched. Blood, but touched. Pay. Blood, but touched. Blood, but touched. Pay. Blood, but touched. Blood, but touched. Pay. Seen the girl in the club, she had a nice blood. I asked if I could touch, then I asked how much. She said, you don't have to pay, just go and buy me drinks. Then in the bathroom, you could fuck. Seen the girl in the club, she had a nice blood. I asked if I could touch, then I asked how much. She said, you don't have to pay, just go and buy me drinks. Then in the bathroom, you could fuck. Seen the girl in the club, she had a nice blood. I asked if I could touch, then I asked how much. She said, you don't have to pay, just go and buy me drinks. Then in the bathroom, you could fuck. Seen the girl in the club, she had a nice blood. Seen the girl in the club, she had a nice blood. Seen the girl in the club, she had a nice blood.

funk X-rated like I like my sex. I like my sex X-rated like I like my funk. I like my funk X-rated like I like my sex. I like my sex X-rated like I like my funk. I like my funk X-rated like I like my sex. I like my sex X-rated like I like my funk. I like my funk X-rated like I like my sex. I like my sex X-rated like I like my

0: 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I like my sex X-rated like I like my funk. I like my funk X-rated like I like my sex. I like my sex X-rated like I like my funk. I like my funk X-rated like I like my sex. I like my sex X-rated like I like my funk. I like my...
1: This is not a test.
0: Well, it's-

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I like my sex X-rated, like I like my funk. I like my funk X-rated, like I like my sex. I like my sex X-rated, like I like my funk. I like my funk X-rated, like I like my sex. I like my sex X-rated, like I like my funk. I like my funk X-rated, like I like my sex. I like my sex X-rated, like I like my funk. I like my funk X-rated, like I like my sex. I like my sex X-rated, like I like my funk. I like my funk X-rated, like I like my sex. I like my sex X-rated, like I like my funk. I like my funk X-rated, like I like my sex. I like my sex X-rated, like I like my funk. I like my funk X-rated, like I like my sex. I like my sex X-rated, like I like my funk.

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1: X-rated like I like my sex. I like my sex X-rated like I like my funk. I like my funk X-rated like I like my sex. I like my sex X-rated like I like my funk.

0: But as world population grew and life became more complex, the need for more efficient tools increased.
1: So high, in fact, that he discovered how to split the atom.